0: tornado coming.
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2: It was the power of nature. Just came in, descended.
3: What's the current wind situation?
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0: Are you going to come to college, that's it?
1: Nah, got to join the family business.
0: What's the family business?
1: IT, something like that.
0: Come on an adventure with me.
1: An adventure?
0: Yeah, we'll go anywhere.
1: I can't. Got to earn a living, my dad's told me.
0: But you're so young. Come on, go anywhere. So much fun.

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And all that I have now are those feelings I felt, knowing that no one else can bring them back out.

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It always goes back to full circle, huh? 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

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Even if you fuck up, I know you're just looking for love. And the last place you left it, I promise I get it. I just don't wanna see you getting hurt again. Going against the best advice of all your friends. So let's pick up the conversation.

I'm not trying to pressure, but I was happy when you left her. And I really fucking hate her, but I swear I'd make an effort if she made you happy. But she doesn't make you happy. She's hot and she's familiar, so you let her treat you badly.

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Uptown, funk you up. Uptown, funk you up. Uptown, funk you up. Uptown, funk you up. I said, Uptown, funk you up. 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